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0: know y'all ain't miss posting on the corner. Man, you done missed the last episode. 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

0: I'll show them the city the right way, guy. Get some hot honey lemon pepper or something like that. All flats, you know what I'm saying? Crispy. That way. Holiday season. Shout out to my dog, the one and only DJ Pretty Boy Tank. Follow him on Instagram at DJ Pretty Boy Tank, and he'll follow you back. He's definitely one of the ones for sure in the city, all right? That'll do it for me, man. I appreciate everybody tapping in. It's the one and only Mr. 7 O'Clock DJ Holiday. I'm about to go enjoy my damn Friday night. DJ Apple's about to make a movie. You ain't got to go no damn where. 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How about a 7-9?
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0: You know we got that bag.

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She thinks she me when she driving this truck. Real over everything, on the first. 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

0: It came from Shane. 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
0: Just got my hair done. 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Pink blush on my face, brown lip liner, lip gloss new.
2: Now he wanna lick my bum, but clock my raw to talk, talk, talk. 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I get what I want, I got that ooh, shalaka.

pink blush on my face, brown lip liner, lip gloss mood. Now he wanna lick my bum, but clock my raw to talk, talk, talk. 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I get what I want, I got that ooh, shalaka.

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2: 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Or we're going to talk about they ass tomorrow morning.
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yeah. 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
6: This is Ferris Watkins from Willie A. Watkins Funeral Home. 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

0: Saturday, September 5th, Morehouse versus Clark Atlanta at BT Harvey Stadium. 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

0: Never chase bread, chase the vision. 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

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Somebody tell them people.

0: Party. I am Moran, the man, your host, and my brother DJ JT is live on the ones and twos, and he ain't playing no games. 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

1079. It's Atlanta's number one hip-hop station, Hot 1079. We're inside of the after party, and I'm your host, Moran the Man, and my brother DJ JT is about to shut the airwaves back down. Hey, yo, JT, go crazy. 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

0: JT is live on the ones and twos, so we got more of the after party going down in less than 7 minutes. And it's all being brought to you by Atlanta's number one hip hop station, Hot 107.9.
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0: Nah, we are inside of the After Party, the greatest mix show on earth, the greatest party on earth. I'm your host, Moran, the man, and my brother, DJ JT, was live on the ones and twos for the past 2 hours. But unfortunately, it's time for us to go ahead and slide, but you can tap in with me on that gram at Moran, the man. You can tap in with my dog, DJ JT, at DJ JT. You be blessed. Enjoy the rest of your night. Have fun during this Labor Day weekend. And just know that you've been vibing out to Atlanta's number one hip-hop station, Hot 107.9. And just like that, we gone. Be easy.
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Yeah. What's going on? This is Kevin Hart, a.k.a. K-Hart, a.k.a. Butterfinger Face. 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

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Smoking on Keisha. Cold, give me chills. 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
1: Some of these people out here in public got the audacity, and we have to step in because they crazy.
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1: Thinking of you and vice versa, but I don't want stalked or anything.
2: Like, the more that I hear people talk is like the less I want to speak to the person. And I just think because now it feels so uniform and forced. It's like, yo, hit me when you thinking about me or like when you, I feel like for us to be like, I got to hear from you every day. It started to be like, damn, like this is a job, not like a feeling.
1: Right. Like, I don't need to hear, like, you know, every 5 seconds what's going on, like you went to the bathroom and all that kind of stuff.
3: But, right.
1: Like, once in a while, like, hit me up and be like, hey, just thinking of you, or hope you're having a good day. I don't need it to be all drawn out every 5 seconds, though.
4: That's a little weirder because I think about my wife, my kids all the time, but that doesn't mean I always have something to say.
2: Yeah, but say just that's what you say. I'm thinking about y'all. That's
4: then
2: it.
4: I'd be sending that every 5 minutes. Thinking about y'all. Just went to the store, was about to buy something, but it cost too much because y'all got all the money. Thinking about y'all.
2: No, but see, that's not the right kind of thinking about.
3: I know I was going to buy this, but you did.
2: But I'm like, y'all.
4: I like this jacket I was going to buy, but you need money for sports. Think about y'all.
2: No. That's not the same.
1: That's when you block them.
3: You need rent money.
2: That's why you ain't texting
4: them. Oh, that's funny.
2: Make you depressed.
4: I'm not depressed. I love them, which is why I do what I do for my family.
2: So you should text them and tell them you love them, especially your wife.
4: And I do it all the time.
2: Now.
4: I've already texted my wife this morning.
2: Oh,
4: y'all
2: finally.
4: Be thinking y'all know. I'm going to take it a step further what was her name? Brittany?
3: Brittany.
4: I texted her and I sent her 3 reels on Instagram already.
3: You got to think. We got paid today. You got to pay rent. That's about it. You ain't slick.
4: Excuse me, sir. Mortgage.
2: Thank you. Come on, thank you.
4: All right, man. If you didn't get through the full phone lines, send us a voice note on that morning hustle. Mortgage, sir.
3: You got to pay that mortgage today, baby.
5: Feel the vibe
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Ready, let's get that cause Glitz, I keep one handsome little devil. 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
2: 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And we are locked into our Labor Day weekend mix show with my brother Dos Diaz. And I know y'all hear that, Atlanta. You feel that? That's the sound of my brother getting ready to turn you up. You and your crew all weekend long, man. And this Labor Day mix is sponsored by 1-800-TRUCK-WRECK. So get into it. Come on, brother. Dos Diaz, we going up today. Rock with it.

AJ, cause these sons of me. He wanna give me cunnilingus. Got my stripes like a bumblebee. 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I'm hitting my shoulder lean. Damn, I'm putting you on. Big Leo, I'm song for song. 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This so fat. 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

0: Nah, Gigi, locked in our Labor Day weekend mix show. My brother Dos Diaz is going crazy right now. But Atlanta, I gotta remind you all about the Atlanta Labor Day Classic. Morehouse takes on Clark Atlanta today at BT Harvey Stadium. So get your tickets now at atllabordayclassic.com, man. Coming up in 7 minutes, my brother Dos Diaz will be back in the mix, giving us all we need for this Labor Day to get through. Hey, I said it's hot 107.9. 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

friend. Know what I'm saying? Outside is back to what it was, you know what I'm saying? Atlanta, tell you about my run, you know what I'm saying? Ask Pluto, baby.

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Shout out my brother Dos Diaz in the mix, and it's all sponsored by 1-800-TRUCK-WRECK, okay? And ATL, y'all better get ready to put that camo on, baby, because Cash Money and No Limit is taking over State Farm Arena Friday, September 18th, man. 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We

0: Stay tuned, all right? Put your shoes on, time tight. But that's the beauty of it all, right? So loosen up, let's laugh a little louder, dance a little longer, and enjoy that extra day off work. But coming up in 7 minutes, we still going up more in our Labor Day mix show with my brother Dos Diaz. 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

0: 79 GG in the city, and we locked in our Labor Day weekend mix show with my brother Dos Diaz in the mix. And tell me this, it is sponsored by 1-800-TRUCK-WRECK. And look, if you grown, baby, Labor Day weekend just hits a little different. You know what I'm saying? You're not necessarily looking for the loudest party in town. Sometimes you just want a nice cookout, a cold drink, a comfortable chair, and just absolutely no drama, all right? But speaking of event that you all should be pulling up to, the Atlanta Labor Day Classic. Yep, Morehouse takes on Clark Atlanta today, BT Harvey Stadium. And go ahead and get your tickets now at atllaborodayclassics.com. And enjoy yourself, okay, baby? Now, Labor Day weekend is the perfect excuse to just take a breath, relax, breathe, laugh, and just do whatever make you feel good. Feel me? But coming up in 7 minutes, we still going crazy in our Labor Day mix show with Dos Diaz. 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

0: Y'all and Punk and Eric thing, child. So don't rush. Really, really just get outside, fire up that grill, take that trip, or just sit somewhere peaceful and enjoy the day, all right? Because we've been working hard, ATL, and sometimes you got to remind yourself that life ain't supposed to be all about that grind, grind, grind. But coming up in 7 minutes, my sis, DJ Princess Cut, is about to bring that energy to our Labor Day mix show. 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
4: 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You hear me?
5: I know you lying. 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
3: 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Or we're going to talk about their ass tomorrow morning.
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7: What's going on, y'all? Listen, yeah, this is Alton Walker. We are at the Atlanta Labor Day Classic with Morehouse versus Clark Atlanta. And God ain't pleased if you're not on your way. It is going down. And check this out. We got a great opportunity for you. One Voyage 2026 is going down, and we were here signing people up, and we got my boy Ken in here. 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
8: 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But today, we celebrating the One Voyage Cruise coming up in October 26th to November 1st. We got all the big artists, T.I., Rick Ross, Keith Sweat, Teddy Riley, Wyclef. We got everybody, D.L. Hughley, Anthony Anderson, Cedric the Entertainer doing AC Barbecue. Yeah, it's going to be crazy. 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You can find out all the info.
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0: 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Shout out my sis, DJ Princess Cut, girl. You is doing your big one, girl. 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Hughley, the One Voyage Cruise 2026 has something for everyone. 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But make room for some joy today, all right? Make room for some laughter and your people and your folks, man. Make sure y'all just feel at home because it is Labor Day weekend, ATL. So enjoy that thing, all right? But coming up in 7 minutes, my sis DJ Princess Cut is still bringing the vibes for our Labor Day mix show. And my brother Alton Walker is outside giving us all the details with that Atlanta Labor Day classic. It's Hot 107.9.
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12: Yes, y'all, Alton Walker here with the Morning Hustle. We are at the Atlanta Labor Day Classic. Morehouse versus Clark Atlanta is going down. But look, I got a good friend of mine, Keenan. He has something to talk to you about, one of the best cruises that's going down this year. Tell him a little bit about it.
13: Yes, sir. We out here celebrating the Atlanta Classic. Clark Atlanta, Morehouse. Definitely come out, get your tickets. A lot of fun out here, a lot of food out here. But we got this one voyage cruise. It's going to be amazing. Going from Miami to the Bahamas, yeah. Bimini. Yes, we go. It's going to be incredible. Yes, we got T.I., Rick Ross, Keith Sweat, D.L. Hughley, Anthony Anderson, Cedric the Entertainer, AC Barbecue. It's going to be a time. October 26th through November 1st. You can go to One Voyage Cruise and get all the information about the cruise. But today, we celebrating the classic. So definitely come on out.
12: Come on through. People are already signing up. If you don't know about this cruise, it's one of the best cruises I ever been on, Keenan, man.
13: Yeah, man.
12: I'm talking about 7 days full of just, I don't get no sleep.
13: Okay.
12: I don't get no sleep, man. It'd be a party all day long, and it's a party with a purpose.
13: Absolutely.
12: So come on down to the Atlanta Classic, Morehouse versus Clark Atlanta. Hurry up, because listen,
13: Let's go. These
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friend. Know what I'm saying? Outside is back to what it was, you know what I'm saying? Atlanta, I'll tell you about my run, you know what I'm saying? Ask Pluto Bank of 21, you know what I'm saying?

0: 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Now, them cookout invites have been sent. 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Who is on that grill? 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
4: 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I told y'all, if y'all not at the Atlanta Labor Day Classic, Clark Atlanta versus Morehouse, I don't know what's going on. 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
4: And we got a Q. He
5: on the...
4: 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I saw an old school bark on Amazing Grace at church. I was like, what you doing, sir? Listen. What y'all think the score gonna be?
5: Hey, 21-0, straight
6: up. I ain't gonna lie. I got us 34. Clark, I give him like 7.
4: What y'all think, Spell?
7: We're gonna go 35, maybe 12. We're putting belt today.
4: Now listen, somebody from Clark Atlanta said they going 48-0 on y'all. They said that they pulling that South Carolina State to Savannah. 87-0 on y'all.
5: I heard Grambling got the Clark last week.
4: Oh! Listen, it's going down, man. One, I wanna say congratulations, y'all. I know it's been hard work, sir. So congratulations. I can't wait to see y'all graduate, walk across that stage. We are out here, y'all. We at the Atlanta Labor Day Classic, Morehouse versus Clark Atlanta. And also, you know, we got that One Voyage Cruise. Come on out, sign up for the One Voyage Cruise 2026. T.I., Rick Ross, The Brat, Wyclef, Cedric the Entertainer. I will be on that cruise. It's going down. And you can get that cabin here today at the Atlanta Labor Day Classic with Morehouse, Clark Atlanta. It's going down, y'all.
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8: 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And that ain't it. 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

an investigation. They know they talk that stick talk, that stick talk. 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Started sipping syrup, I've been deep there since. 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

She a baddie, so keep me motivated, keep her around. 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

0: 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But it's Labor Day weekend. And listen, ladies, I already know you got that fresh silk press. You just spent hours flat iron that hair, the buzz down, sewing, looking good. Or you might be rocking your natural hair. But either way it go, I see you, friend. That hard work ain't going vain, baby. You're glowing. But coming up in 7 minutes, we still loud on the creek during our Labor Day weekend mix. DJ Princess Cut and, of course, my brother Alton Walker is giving us the details at the Atlanta Labor Day Classic. Ooh, it's Liddy in the city, and it's Hot 107.9.
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1: 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We ain't gotta say too
3: much. What's going on, y'all? You already know who it is. It's Alton Walker with Hot 107.9. We are here at the Atlanta Labor Day Classic. Morehouse versus Clark Atlanta. Where y'all at? Listen, tickets are still available. We already got some Clark Atlanta fans over here, and they look good, too. I think they got a little music group, I think. All right, who y'all rooting for? Y'all going for Clark Atlanta? What you think the score going to be?
4: What was the score last week? Let's go 48-0.
3: 48-0? Oh, wow.
4: 48-0.
3: What'd you say, 48-0?
4: 48-0. Big five.
3: Dang, Clark said 48-0 on Morehouse. Hey, we got Morehouse fans. Y'all better get out here, because they said they going 48-0. You know, South Carolina, Savannah. Okay, 48-0. Y'all excited? Y'all excited?
5: Yeah.
4: Yeah, I'm excited.
6: I'm ready to watch our boys hunt today.
3: Oh, okay. Listen, we also got the One Voyage Cruise, man. If you're trying to get down with the One Voyage Cruise, we are here signing people up. We already got somebody already. Ain't that right? You said you coming?
6: I'm coming, and I'm representing Clark Atlanta University, coming all the way from the Bay Area. Yes, we're going to be on this cruise.
3: She already signed up. She was already on her phone saying, listen, I'm going. You know, we got T.I., Rick Ross is going down. The Brat. Oh, the cruise is going. I'm going to be on the cruise. So listen.
6: I'm going to be with him.
3: Oh, she coming with me. So it's on and popping. You single?
6: No.
3: Oh, then you can't come with me then.
6: We was going as promoter.
3: Oh, my bad. Okay, my bad. Anyway, we're ATL Labor Day Weekend Classic, man. It's going down. Morehouse versus Clark Atlanta. They said 48-0. Where you at? Get here.
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2: 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And make sure you show him that love right now on the gram at DJ A Plus. My boy did not come to play with y'all. I'm Moran the Man. You can tap here with me right now on that gram at Moran the Man. The phone lines are open too, 404-741-1079. 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We are vibing on this Labor Day weekend. 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

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You can tap in with me right now on that gram.

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0: remix, nigga. 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
0: A couple years straight, nigga. 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I had took her with me. 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She got hers, I got mine. 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A purse, I just

0: hour. I'm going to actually be live on the Ones and Twos for the Labor Day mix. I'm going to be mixing for the next 2 hours, and the vibes are about to be A1, man. It's all happening at the top of the hour, and it's only being brought to you by the hottest station in the city, man. 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Happy Labor Day.
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0: man. It's Atlanta's number one hip hop station, Hot 107.9. I'm Moran the Man. I'm live on the Was It Twos for the Labor Day Mix Show Takeover. You can tap in with me right now on that gram at Moran the Man. That's MoranThaMan. The phone lines are also open, 404-741-1079. If you got any shout outs, you got any requests, because I'm live on the Ones and Twos for the next 2 hours. It's officially Labor Day in the city, so you already know it's a lot going on outside, and it's a lot going on the radio. I got more of the vibes coming at you in less than 7 minutes, and it's all being brought to you by Atlanta's number one hip hop station, Hot 107.9.
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0: 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The city is outside, so it's only right that we provide the vibe. We got more of the Labor Day Mix Show Takeover going down at the top of the hour. 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
5: Is Reality Radio. The reality is every generation experiences a technology powerful enough to change society. Transistor radios were replaced by boomboxes. 8-track tapes were replaced by cassettes, cassettes by discs. Landlines were replaced by cell phones. Television was replaced by cable, then satellite. Now everybody is streaming. However, this generation will inherit the first technology that can imitate thought itself. And all of us must decide how we will embrace artificial intelligence. AI is the first technology that will require us to set moral parameters for its usage. We must now decide what AI should be allowed and what should be prohibited. We must decide what happens to creativity, labor, truth, privacy, empathy, and democracy, and who will benefit. What will we require to remain uniquely human?
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0: Five or the Was It Twos for 2 hours, man, for the Labor Day Mixer Takeover. And it's always a vibe when I get to hang out with you. But unfortunately, it's time for me to go ahead and slide. But you can tap in with me right now on that Gram and Moran, the man. That's MoranThaMan. Major shout out to everybody that's been tuned in all day long. I'm about to get out the way and make room for the one and only Devin Steele, our PD. He's about to go crazy, so make sure you stick around for that. You be blessed. Enjoy the rest of your day. Have fun. It's Labor Day weekend. And just know that you've been listening to Atlanta's number one hip hop station, Hot 107.9, and just like that, I'm gone. Be easy.
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0: experience. Now, you already know, if you experience that Velvet Room back in the day, he's going to paint that picture, going to have a good time. That's what Labor Day weekend is about, man. We got the biggest of the big. If it is ATL, the right here on Hot 107.9. 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I'm going to go home, get on these burgers, these Circle B smoke sausages. Some of y'all know about them Circle B's, right? 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
5: 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A nickel bag gets sold in the park. 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It's my turn.
6: 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Hot 107.9.

What's up? It's your man Money Mayweather. 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My man Bistro. Put your gloves on. Let's do it. The best station in the world, Hot 107.9. You're listening. My man Bistro. He finna cut it up. Finna put it down. Fight night. Put your gloves on. Let's do it. Money Mayweather signing off saying peace.

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5: 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I seen a commercial on my TV. 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You can't get away from him. He on the sides of buses. He's everywhere. Now he's sponsoring stuff. You seen it coming down the timeline. Can't get away from him. We get it. Then the guy on the radio, I really hate him. 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It drives me crazy. I be driving. I be trying to snatch the radio out the car when he come on. He irritates me. Then my kids. He got my kids in it. My kids walking around talking about they gonna bite me. Then my dog. I'm looking at him funny like, I'm ready to get rid of you too. Get away from me. Please deliver this message to Top Dog. 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Top Dog Law.
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13: Huh. Labor Day weekend, huh? We gonna take it back to a certain place. A special place. It's called the world famous Velvet Room. 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
14: 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Pay attention. And hear who's really putting in work. It's your boy Bistro.
15: Bistro.
13: Hey yo, check it out. 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
3: Some of these people out here in public got the audacity, and we have to step in because they crazy.
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